0: connecting you with your community. We're Mesquite ISD Radio, 88.5 KEOM. The First Lieutenant Robert F. Welch III Charity is taking donations for their blessing bag that help homeless veterans in our community. 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
1: Stardate July 3rd. The next big meteor shower is weeks away, at least here on Earth. But some predictions say that a big shower could take place this weekend on the planet Venus, a result of the long-ago breakup of an asteroid. Regardless of where it takes place, a meteor shower happens when a planet flies through the orbital path of a comet or asteroid. Bits of rock and dust shed by the small body ram into the planet's atmosphere at high speed. They heat up and vaporize, forming the glowing streaks known as meteors. In this case, the source of the particles could be two asteroids. They have a similar composition and they follow similar paths around the Sun.

0: A team of European astronomers recently plotted the orbits of the two bodies 100,000 years into the past. The study found that about 20,000 years ago, both asteroids passed especially close to the Sun many times. And the asteroids were so close to each other that they could have been one larger asteroid. Warmed by the Sun, the surface of the asteroid could have cracked and splintered. The way the asteroid heated up could have caused it to spin faster. The weakened asteroid then split apart, spewing debris into space. Venus periodically slips through this trail of debris, perhaps triggering a meteor shower. From Earth, only the brightest of those meteors might be visible through a telescope, streaking through Venusian skies. Today's program was made possible by Mercer Caverns in Calaveras County in California's historic gold country. More information at mercercaverns.net. For the McDonald Observatory, I'm Billy Henry.
1: Our forecast tonight is for partly cloudy skies, light southeast winds, and a low near 78. Tomorrow, sunny with a high near 98 and heat index values as high as 102. For Sunday, more sunshine with a high near 99. 88.

0: TSN News, I'm Barbara Schwartz. Police in Houston say a mother shot and killed her two young children before she turned the gun on herself. Lieutenant Larry Croson with Houston Police says it happened at his residence in hotel.
1: The office staff, advised that they'd had a patron that was in a room here that had been there since Wednesday. They had not heard from the patron. They went up there to check on him, found the door was locked from the inside.
0: The woman was 40. Her daughter was 6. Her son was 9. The University of Texas at Tyler is offering buyouts to about a quarter of its staff.
2: There's no word on how many employees that might affect or who is eligible. A statement from the university says the goal is to keep UT Tyler affordable and prepared for the future. School officials also say the cuts won't affect their course catalog. Earlier this year, 234 employees applied for buyouts at UT Arlington, and records show 44 staffers at the University of North Texas.

0: has applied for buyouts, and 40 were approved. Stephen Pickering, TSN News.
1: Following an investigation by federal, state, and local law enforcement, five alleged members of Venezuela's Tren de Aragua gang have been charged in North Texas. U.S. Attorney Ryan Rabel says the case began after a violent kidnapping in Dallas 2 years ago.
2: And let me be clear, we're just continuing to investigate and investigate, and we're going to dig deeper and deeper. And I'll end with this. To members of TDA, we're coming for you, and we're particularly coming for you if you come to North Texas.
1: Raybould says the investigation led to racketeering charges that could include murder, kidnapping, and other violent crimes. Texas Attorney General's office is investigating StubHub. Ken Paxton says there are reports the company is prevailing to provide tickets to World Cup matches that fans have purchased. He says it includes matches in Houston and North Texas. StubHub says the problem was caused by issues with FIFA. FIFA says its system functioned well. The town of Addison, DFW, filling up for what is considered the biggest fireworks display in Texas. That's where we find Eric Bushman.
3: The annual event every July 3rd has been a tradition in this small town since 1985. Addison Circle Park is the center of the attraction, which involves an air show, live music, and food prior to the fireworks. Not only will the park be packed, but all the nearby hotels and restaurants and bars will be packed as well. Watch parties miles in all direction. Even though Addison barely reaches 4.5 square miles itself, 500,000 people are expected to squeeze in for the show. In Addison, in northern Dallas County, Eric Bushman, TSN News.
1: Two people from Waller County charged with stealing livestock. Investigators with the Texas Southwestern Cattle Raisers Association says the suspects bought animals at 8 different auction markets in central and southeast Texas and paid with them with bad checks. In the majors tonight, the Tampa Bay Rays play at the Houston Astros. This is TSN News.
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1: It's been said that farmers felt the stock market crash of 1929 less than most. For them, the Depression had already started years before.
2: 11 cent cotton, 40 cent meat.
1: You're on the Sound
2: Beat. How in the world can a poor man eat? Flour up high, cotton down low. How in the world can we raise the dough? Clothes worn out.
1: The first part of the 20th century was actually considered the golden age of American farming. War-torn Europe was unable to feed itself, and U.S. farms raced to fill the void, expanding along the way. When World War I ended in 1918, so did the drastic need for American produce. The overabundance of crops and a stagnant market led to inflation and situations like 11-cent cotton and 40-cent meat. Here's Vernon Dalhart from 1929.
2: All we can raise is turnip greens. Folks all sick, poor must cough, ain't had no sugar since Ma dropped off. No use talking any man's beat with 11 cent cotton and 40 cent meat.
1: There's a funny story behind Dalhart's name. To hear it, go to soundbeat.org and type Vernon or Dalhart in the search bar. 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I'm Brett Barry.
3: Partly cloudy skies tonight with light southwest winds and a low in the upper 70s.

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1: 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Here's Chris Whitting.
2: When it comes to wheels, the squeaky one gets the cash. 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But George had another set of wheels in mind. 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For example, motor oil was too heavy to use on a bike. Plus, you had to buy a quart of oil when just a few drops will do. 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He found it did three things: lubricate, clean, and prevent rust. So he gave it a catchy name, one you probably know, 3-in-1. Still a top seller, it's used worldwide to stop squeaks. For George Cole, 3-in-1 oil made life smoother. With the Success Journal, I'm Chris Whitting.
3: Look for sunny skies tomorrow, light south winds, and a high near 98.

0: 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The University of Texas at Dallas is recruiting late high school to early college-aged adults for a study that aims to help better understand how peer interactions during group therapy influence treatment responses. You must be 18 to 19 years old to be eligible and must be committed to attending a 4-hour in-person visit and 3 1-hour virtual follow-ups, as well as completing the surveys, group discussion, and brain scan. Participants will be compensated for time and travel up to $225. If you want to find out more, you can find a link to information on our website, keom.fm. It'll be on our calendar under the Community tab.
1: 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I've been inspired to savor all my moments and bring them to the table to share with my family. 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
2: Our forecast tonight is for partly cloudy skies, light southeast winds, and a low near 78. Tomorrow, sunny with a high near 98 and heat index values as high as 102. For Sunday, more sunshine with a high near 99.

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1: This is the KEOM Community Calendar. I'm Patrick Ross. Don't forget, Mesquite's America 250 celebration kicks off with downtown Mesquite's first ever night market, opening at 5 o'clock tomorrow evening. There will be craft vendors, food vendors, and more. Mayor Dan Alamon will hold an opening ceremony and welcome a special live performance of the national anthem. Then the Mesquite Arts Center's Off the Rails concert series follows at 7 with Penny and the Flamethrowers. You can also celebrate the 4th by cooling off at City Lake Aquatic Center. Between noon and 7, admission will be only $2.50, and they'll have food vendors as well as some giveaways. Historic Mesquite is honoring America's 250th with their Threads of Memory exhibit, featuring quilts, newspapers, photographs, programs, and community keepsakes that illustrate Mesquite's connection to America's story. The exhibit runs through August 29th, and it's in the Range House Visitor Center at Opal Lawrence Historical Park. Admission is free. Mesquite Parks and Recreation's Dive-In Movie is coming up Friday night, July 10th. It'll be a luau at the lake featuring the movie Lilo and Stitch. Show up at 7 o'clock to enjoy swimming, games, concessions, and free lays while supplies last. Then you can watch the movie beginning at dusk. Admission is $2 for residents, $4 for non-residents, and space is limited to the first 500 people. Be sure to arrive early and bring your own blanket and chair. Keep Mesquite Beautiful's annual Monarch Fest is coming up Saturday, July 11th. It'll be a day of fun with a vendor market, live butterfly house, concessions and food trucks, a kids zone, live entertainment, demonstrations, and lots more, including contests for homemade salsa, homemade cookies, and butterfly costumes. The fun begins at 10 at Mesquite Arts Center. Find links to more information on these and other activities on our website. 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Partly cloudy skies tonight with light southwest winds and a low in the upper

0: Classic hits bring back classic memories on 88.5 KEOM. Historic Mesquite is honoring America's 250th with their Threads of Memory exhibit. 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
2: Look for sunny skies tomorrow, light south winds, and a high near 98. 88.

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0: Keep your day moving with classic hits from 88.5 KEOM. Keep Mesquite Beautiful's annual Monarch Fest is coming up on Saturday, July 11th from 10 to 3 at the Mesquite Arts Center. This will be a day of fun with a vendor market, live butterfly house, concessions and food trucks, a kids zone, live entertainment, demonstrations, and lots more. 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You do need to pre-register to participate in these competitions. We've got a link to all the information you'll need on our website, keom.fm. 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
2: Our forecast tonight is for partly cloudy skies, light southeast winds, and a low near 78. Tomorrow, sunny with a high near 98 and heat index values as high as 102. For Sunday, more sunshine with a high near 99.

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1: Texas isn't just a place. 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

0: 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We are Mesquite ISD Radio, 88.5 KEOM. Celebrate America's 250th birthday in Mesquite with a block party. It will kick off with downtown Mesquite's first ever night market, opening at 5 o'clock tomorrow, Saturday, July 4th. There will be craft vendors, food vendors, and more. Mayor Dan Alleman will hold an opening ceremony and welcome a special live performance of the national anthem. The Mesquite Arts Center's Off the Rails concert series follows at 7 o'clock with Penny and the Flamethrowers. You can also head over to City Lake Aquatic Center between noon and 7 o'clock to celebrate poolside. Special pool admission price will be $2.50. They will also have food vendors as well as some giveaways. Check out our KEOM community calendar on our website to find more information. And we'll see you there. 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
2: Partly cloudy skies tonight with light southwest winds and a low in the upper 70s.

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0: 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We are Mesquite ISD Radio, 88.5 KEOM. Celebrate America's 250th birthday in Mesquite with a block party. It will kick off with downtown Mesquite's first ever night market, opening at 5 o'clock tomorrow, Saturday, July 4th. There will be craft vendors, food vendors, and more. Mayor Dan Alleman will hold an opening ceremony and welcome a special live performance of the national anthem. The Mesquite Arts Center's Off the Rails concert series follows at 7 o'clock with Penny and the Flamethrowers. You can also head over to City Lake Aquatic Center between noon and 7 o'clock to celebrate poolside. Special pool admission price will be $2.50. They will also have food vendors as well as some giveaways. Check out our KEOM community calendar on our website to find more information. And we'll see you there.
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2: We often read about celebrities headed to rehab, but there are many programs available for the average person who's battling substance abuse.
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2: Ann Fletcher is a health and medical reporter whose investigation of 15 different treatment programs uncovered some serious problems.
3: Treatment tends to be one size fits all. 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And then the third thing is a lot of the things that we think should protect us when we go to addiction treatment don't protect us. I'm talking about credentialing and licensing in the field.
2: For Checkup on Health, I'm Chris Whitting.
4: Our forecast tonight is for partly cloudy skies, light southeast winds, and a low near 78. Tomorrow, sunny with a high near 98 and heat index values as high as 102. For Sunday, more sunshine with a high near 99.

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2: KEOM weather for Mesquite, clear to partly cloudy and hot, with a high today around 98 and the heat index as high as 102. Continued sunny and hot on Sunday with a high near 99 with the heat index at

0: 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Mesquite ISD invites area realtors to sign up for their Realtor Connection email list. 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

Lake Aquatic Center. The fun begins at 7 with swimming, games, concessions, and free lei necklaces while supplies last. Lilo and Stitch will be there to meet and greet, and then you can watch the movie Lilo and Stitch beginning at dusk. Admission is $2 for residents, $4 for non-residents, and space is limited to the first 500 people. Be sure to bring your own blanket and lawn chairs. Keep Mesquite Beautiful's annual Monarch Fest is coming up next Saturday. This will be a day of fun with a vendor market, live butterfly house, concessions and food trucks, a kids zone, live entertainment, demonstrations, and more, including contests for homemade salsa, homemade cookies, and butterfly costumes. The fun begins at 10 o'clock and goes till 3 at the Mesquite Arts Center. And the Rockwall Community Playhouse's Star Players will present Frozen Junior next weekend. 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You'll find links to more information on these and other activities on our community calendar, online at keom.fm. Our 4th of July forecast, sunny and hot with a high near 98. Winds will be light from the south at around 5 miles per hour.

0: 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Rockwall Community Playhouse's star players will present Frozen Junior July 10th and the 11th. 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
5: KEOM, weather for Mesquite, clear to partly cloudy and hot, with a high today around 98 and the heat index as high as 102. Continued sunny and hot on Sunday with a high near 99 with the heat index at 104.

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Mesquite Parks and Recreation's dive-in movie is coming up on Friday night, July 10th. It'll be a luau at the lake at the City Lake Aquatic Center. 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Lilo and Stitch will be there to meet and greet as well. Then you can watch the Lilo and Stitch movie starting at dusk. 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Well, Mesquite KEOM's Fact File is for you. 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That's Fact File, only on

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4: KEOM weather for Mesquite, clear to partly cloudy and hot, with a high today around 98 and the heat index as high as 102. Continued sunny and hot on Sunday with a high near 99 with the heat index at 104.

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1: Exploring science in the sea. Most parents wouldn't be pleased if you told them that their baby looks nothing like them. But some fish parents might be happy at such a description. The lack of resemblance could make it more likely that their offspring will reach adulthood. The newborns of many fish, squid, and other species look nothing like the adults. These larvae have big fin extensions, transparent bodies, long tendrils, and other odd features. Some of these features make them slower and less maneuverable, so it's harder for them to get away from predators. And some make them easier to see. But the odd appearance may provide a big advantage. The larvae may be mimicking jellyfish or other creatures that are either dangerous or just not worth the effort to catch. So predators leave them alone. A recent study supports that conclusion. Biologists looked at thousands of pictures snapped by divers at night, mainly from a site near Palm Beach, Florida. The images allowed the scientists to see the larvae alive and in their natural environment. Before that, biologists had been limited to seeing mainly colorless, damaged specimens that had been collected in nets and preserved in jars. The pictures showed the larvae of many species of fish and other creatures mingling with jellyfish and other less desirable critters. And there was a striking overall resemblance between the larvae and the noxious animals. So the larvae could be hiding in plain sight, saved by the lack of a family resemblance. Science in the Sea is a production of the University of Texas Marine Science Institute and is on the web at scienceinthesea.org. I'm Holly Brawley.

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1: 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But there's another frontier, just as mysterious and a lot closer to home. Our oceans, a realm filled with fantastic creatures, amazing landscapes, even remnants of past civilizations. Science and the Sea takes you on a journey into this world every weekend on KEOM. Produced by the University of Texas Marine Science Institute and hosted by Holly Brawley, each episode of this two-minute feature explores a different aspect of marine science, from deep ocean discoveries to coastal ecosystems. 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Dive into Science and the Sea this weekend on KEOM, Saturday and Sunday mornings at 4:15 and 10:15, afternoons at 2:15, and evenings at 10:15. Our 4th of July forecast, sunny and hot with a high near 98. Winds will be light from the south at around 5 miles per hour.

0: 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Again this summer, the City of Mesquite and Sharing Life Community Outreach are partnering for the Spread the Love campaign. 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
1: Teacher Lauren Johnson returned all the graded essays but one. 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
1: And now the KEOM Community Calendar. I'm Patrick Ross. First, a reminder that the City of Mesquite and Sharing Life Community Outreach are partnering again this summer for the Spread the Love campaign. They're collecting donations of peanut butter and jelly, as well as other varieties of nut and seed butters to help feed kids in food-insecure homes. Donation bins are located at the Mesquite Municipal Center, at City Hall, and at both branches of the Mesquite Public Library. Mesquite Parks and Recreation's Dive-In Movie is coming up this Friday evening, and it'll be a luau at the lake at City Lake Aquatic Center. The fun begins at 7 with swimming, games, concessions, and free lei necklaces while supplies last. Lilo and Stitch will be there to meet and greet, and then you can watch the movie Lilo and Stitch beginning at dusk. Admission is $2 for residents, $4 for non-residents, and space is limited to the first 500 people. Be sure to bring your own blanket and lawn chairs. Keep Mesquite Beautiful's annual Monarch Fest is coming up next Saturday. This will be a day of fun with a vendor market, live butterfly house, concessions and food trucks, a kids zone, live entertainment, demonstrations, and more, including contests for homemade salsa, homemade cookies, and butterfly costumes. The fun begins at 10 o'clock and goes till 3 at the Mesquite Arts Center. And the Rockwall Community Playhouse's Star Players will present Frozen Junior next weekend. This production features teens and adults with Down syndrome, along with their buddies, showing off their talents and creativities. You'll find links to more information on these and other activities on our community calendar, online at keom.fm. KEOM weather for Mesquite, clear to partly cloudy and hot, with a high today around 98 and the heat index as high as 102. Continued sunny and hot on Sunday with a high near 99 with the heat index at 104.

0: TSN News, I'm Richard Strong. One of the big ticket companies is facing an investigation from the Texas Attorney General.
1: Texas Attorney General Ken Paxton says there have been reports that soccer fans who bought World Cup tickets through StubHub never got them, and that applies to matches that were played in Texas. He says Texans who purchased World Cup tickets through StubHub and did not receive them, or got tickets that were significantly inferior to what they paid for, are encouraged to file a complaint with the Office of the Attorney General's Consumer Protection Division. StubHub has said it is working to get every fan into their match, and that any ticketing problems were based on issues with FIFA. That organization disputes the claim and says its system has been reliable. Stephen Pickering, TSN News.
0: Texas A&M veterinarians are continuing to urge pet owners to watch for signs of new world screwworm after the parasite was recently confirmed. In the U.S.
2: Experts say the adult fly lays eggs in open wounds and on warm-blooded animals. The larva can hatch within hours and feed on living tissue, causing serious damage if left untreated. Veterinarians say cats, dogs, livestock, wildlife, and even people can be affected, with stray animals facing a higher risk. Pet owners are encouraged to check animals daily for wounds, keep injuries clean, and seek veterinary care if a wound worsens, develops a foul odor, or contains a visible larva. Experts say early treatment is highly effective. Emily Capetillo, TSN News.
0: Here's a reminder. Dallas Fire Chief Justin Ball says fireworks of any kind are a big no within city limits.
3: That includes the sparklers that the kids swirl around. They burn at about 2,000 degrees, which is similar to a blowtorch. So when they put them on the ground, they go ahead and pick them back up, or they step on them, and it causes a lot of burn injuries, not to mention it can cause grass fire.
0: He says fireworks cause thousands of fires and injuries in a year, many of those happening to children. The penalty for setting off the explosives in the city of Dallas, it could be a $2,000 fine. A convicted drug dealer in Fort Worth goes to federal prison.
4: 31-year-old Evarista Hidroga was involved in a high-speed chase with law enforcement in November of last year. Prosecutors say that when he was finally captured, he had more than 50 grams of meth on him. They also found large amounts of meth, heroin, and cocaine in his car. And they searched a home storage unit, found even more meth and heroin. He's been convicted of possession with intent to distribute, sentenced to 40 years in federal prison. Barbara Schwartz, TSN News.
0: New gas prices in time for the holiday. Statewide, the average is about $3.35 for a gallon of regular no-lead. $3.21 your average in Dallas, and right now $3.35 in Houston. $3.19 a gallon in San Antonio. In general, the 4th of July is driving up demand. 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
0: The anniversary of American independence is colliding with political polarization and a heat wave as celebrations get underway across the U.S. President Trump plans to speak on the National Mall in Washington ahead of a massive fireworks show. Three people have died, seven others rescued after a boat capsized on a lake in Wisconsin during a strong storm. Many injuries were reported Friday in Wisconsin's Walworth County as the storm toppled trees, knocked down power lines, and damaged buildings. Iran has begun a days-long funeral for the late Supreme Leader Ayatollah Ali Khamenei, months after an airstrike killed him at the start of the war. He was 86 years old. A three-armed spacecraft is rushing to the rescue of a NASA telescope that's in danger of crashing back to Earth. It could cost millions of dollars if that happens. This is TSN.

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2: And I'm Dr. Norbert Herzog. Sometimes in our fractured society of polarizing politics and algorithm-driven social media feeds, we struggle to find something we all share. But Dave and I are here to the rescue.
1: Yep, we present America's most popular drink, coffee. Two-thirds of us drink coffee, up to 3 cups a day on average.
2: Not only is this amount safe for you, but research has also shown that coffee can be good for you. Moderate amounts are linked to lower risk of irregular heart rate and could lower the risk of certain cancers, kidney or gallstones, and even diabetes.
1: Thank the bioactive compounds in coffee, such as antioxidants like polyphenols and catechins, that protect blood vessels and may lower brain inflammation.
2: A recent study in the Journal of the American Medical Association shows moderate coffee and tea intake may also be linked to a lower risk of dementia.
1: The Harvard research used data from two large studies, one involving 90,000 women, average age 46, and a second study with about 40,000 men, average age 54.
2: Every 2 to 4 years, they were tested for verbal memory, executive abilities, and attention span. Some were followed for more than 40 years.
1: 8% of them got dementia, but moderate coffee drinkers had an 18% lower risk of it. They were also 6 months younger cognitively. Sorry, decaf drinkers, you don't get the benefits. As for me, gotta go, Norbert. Need my afternoon pick-me-up.
2: We are Drs. David Neisel and Norbert Herzog at UTMB and Quinnipiac University, where biomedical discoveries shape the future of medicine. For much more and our disclaimer, go to medicaldiscoverynews.com or listen to our podcast on your favorite podcast service.
3: Our 4th of July forecast is sunny and hot with a high near 98. Winds will be light from the south at around 5 miles per hour.

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1: Imagine a disease that affects more than 10 million Americans. More than AIDS, Parkinson's, ALS, MS, and muscular dystrophy combined. Yet few know its name. Some years ago, my mom was diagnosed with breast cancer. 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
1: Stardate July 4th. Bellatrix, Spica, and Omega Herculis have something in common. They're all good semi-quincentennial stars. That has nothing to do with the stars themselves, only their distance. All three of them are roughly 250 light years away. In other words, we see them as they looked roughly 250 years ago, around the time of the American Declaration of Independence. 1 light year is the distance light travels in a year, almost 6 trillion miles. So each of the anniversary stars is about 1.5 quadrillion miles away, the number 15 followed by 14 zeros. The distances were measured with a technique known as parallax. Astronomers look at a star when Earth is on opposite sides of the Sun. That causes a tiny shift in the star's position against the background of more distant objects. The size of that shift reveals the star's distance. But there's a slight margin of error, so the distances might not be exact. The best measurements say that Bellatrix is a little more than 250 light years away. Omega Herc is a little less. Spica is in the middle, almost exactly 250 light years from Earth. So we see it as it looked around the year 1776. Spica is the brightest member of that trio. It's low in the southwest as night falls. Earth won't see the light it emits tonight until the American quincentennial, 250 years from now. You can find out more about the stars in Stardate magazine. Details at stardate.org. For the McDonald Observatory, I'm Billy Henry.
2: KEOM weather for Mesquite, clear to partly cloudy and hot, with a high today around 98 and the heat index as high as 102. Continued sunny and hot on Sunday with a high near 99 with the heat index at 104.

0: TSN News, I'm Richard Strong. The University of Texas at Tyler is offering buyouts to about a quarter of its staff.
1: There's no word on how many employees that might affect or who is eligible. A statement from the university says the goal is to keep UT Tyler affordable and prepared for the future. School officials also say the cuts won't affect their course catalog. Earlier this year, 234 employees applied for buyouts at UT Arlington, and records show 44 staffers at the University of North Texas applied for buyouts, and 40 were approved. Stephen Pickering, TSN News.
0: A terrible scene at a Houston hotel as a mother and her two children had not left their room since Wednesday. Hotel security opened their door and found her and the kids dead from gunshot wounds.
2: Very tragic incident today. These people have family members. You have two children that were unfortunately killed at a very young age, and then a 40-year-old female that felt so badly about herself she had to take her own life.
0: Houston Police Lieutenant Larry Croson. The woman was 40, her daughter was 6, and her son 9. It happened at a Residence Inn by Marriott. Following an investigation from the Department of Homeland Security, 8 members of Venezuela's Trendy Aragua organization have been arrested. Attorney Ryan Raybould with the Northern District of Texas says 5 of the members were arrested and charged.
3: On August 24, 2024, in the middle of night, a man and 2 kids had their hands zip-tied and were kidnapped by TDA members who demanded that they pay them money. Once the TDA members realized the man could not pay them any money, they pulled over by a bridge in Dallas and told the man to jump off.
0: Raybould says when the man refused to jump, TDA members shot him execution style. He says his office will continue to investigate the organization's presence in the northern part of the state. Texas A&M veterinarians say there is no need to panic over New World screwworm, but pet owners should stay alert.
4: Texas A&M experts say New World screwworm infestations can usually be prevented and treated when they're caught early. They recommend checking pets regularly for cuts and injuries, monitoring surgical wounds until they're healed, and keeping animals up to date on parasite prevention medications. Veterinarians say early treatment is key because once the larvae are removed, most animals can recover. Anyone who suspects a screwworm infestation should contact their veterinarian right away. More information on reporting cases and submitting samples to the appropriate authorities is also available through the Texas A&M AgriLife website. Emily Capotillo, TSN News.
0: New gas prices in time for the holidays. Statewide, the average is $3.35 for a gallon of regular no-lead. $3.21 is the average in Dallas. $3.35 in Houston. And it is $3.19 a gallon. The cheap spot is in San Antonio. In very general terms, the 4th of July demand is driving gas prices higher. This is TSN.
5: He was just a teenager when his father died in a robbery. He laid awake one night and imagined a place where good would always defeat evil, every wrong made right. 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Through his loss, Jerry Siegel imagined a new hero. His imagination created Superman. 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
7: 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Some, whenever they go.
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0: 7 others were rescued after a boat capsized on a lake in southern Wisconsin during a strong storm. Many injuries were reported in Wisconsin's Walworth County as the storm toppled trees, knocked down power lines, and damaged buildings. Police are investigating the capsizing on a lake called Lake Geneva. The mayor declared an emergency and noted power outages and minor injuries. County authorities received 911 calls reporting damage and people trapped in buildings. A wildfire burning southwest of Denver has forced the evacuation of thousands of residents and destroyed more than 160 structures as erratic winds push the blaze across 2 Colorado counties. The Aspen Acres Fire is what the name is now. It is one of 40 uncontained large blazes burning mostly in the west on Friday. The rush is on across Venezuela's north coast to identify loved ones from the earthquakes before it's too late. About 2,300. 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
15: Our 4th of July forecast, sunny and hot with a high near 98. Winds will be light from the south at around 5 miles per hour.

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2: Exploring science in the sea. Most parents wouldn't be pleased if you told them that their baby looks nothing like them. But some fish parents might be happy at such a description. The lack of resemblance could make it more likely that their offspring will reach adulthood. The newborns of many fish, squid, and other species look nothing like the adults. These larvae have big fin extensions, transparent bodies, long tendrils, and other odd features. Some of these features make them slower and less maneuverable, so it's harder for them to get away from predators. And some make them easier to see. But the odd appearance may provide a big advantage. The larvae may be mimicking jellyfish or other creatures that are either dangerous or just not worth the effort to catch. So predators leave them alone. A recent study supports that conclusion. Biologists looked at thousands of pictures snapped by divers at night, mainly from a site near Palm Beach, Florida. The images allowed the scientists to see the larvae alive and in their natural environment. Before that, biologists had been limited to seeing mainly colorless, damaged specimens that had been collected in nets and preserved in jars. The pictures showed the larvae of many species of fish and other creatures mingling with jellyfish and other less desirable critters. And there was a striking overall resemblance between the larvae and the noxious animals. So the larvae could be hiding in plain sight, saved by the lack of a family resemblance. Science in the Sea is a production of the University of Texas Marine Science Institute and is on the web at scienceandthesea.org. I'm Holly Brawley.
3: KEOM weather for Mesquite, clear to partly cloudy and hot, with a high today around 98 and the heat index as high as 102. Continued sunny and hot on Sunday with a high near 99 with the heat index at 104.

0: TSN News, I'm Richard Strong. Tragedy inside a Houston hotel room. A mother found dead of an apparently self-inflicted gunshot wound, and her 7 and 9-year-old children also shot to death. Houston Police Department Lieutenant Larry Krausen says he was told hotel staffers found the three inside their room after opening the locked door with a special pass.
1: I believe the cleanup crew went in there because they haven't heard from anybody. You know, they might have reached the checkout date, so they went in there just to check on the room, and that's when they discovered it.
0: Krausen says the woman's believed to be from the Houston area. He said it is believed to be a murder-suicide, but homicide investigators have yet to confirm. The University of Texas at Tyler is offering about a quarter of its staff buyouts. There is no word on how many employees that might affect, and for that matter, who is eligible. A statement from the university says the goal is to keep UT Tyler affordable and prepared for the future. Earlier this year, 234 employees applied for buyouts at UT Arlington, and records show 44 staffers at the University of North Texas applied for buyouts. 40 of those were approved. Dallas Animal Services is asking the community to help comfort shelter dogs during the 4th of July fireworks.
2: Dallas Animal Services will host its annual Calming the Canines event on Saturday night from 9 p.m. until 11. Community members are invited to spend time with shelter dogs by reading a book, playing soft music, or simply sitting quietly nearby as fireworks light up the sky. Shelter officials say the loud noises can cause significant stress and anxiety for many animals, and having volunteers present can help them feel more secure. Before the event, the shelter is also hosting its First Fridays event on Friday from 5 to 8 p.m. It will feature giveaways, activities, and a chance for people to meet adoptable cats and dogs. Emily Capetillo, TSN News.
0: A restaurant chain that was founded in East Texas in the 1980s now has Texas owners.
3: The Cotton Patch Cafe has more than 40 locations across Texas and New Mexico. It was started in Nacogdoches in 1989. Until recently, the chain was owned by a California-based company called Altamont Capital Partners, but they have sold the Cotton Patch Cafe to a Dallas-based company called Local Favorite Restaurants. That company owns several other brands, including El Phoenix, Twisted Root Burger Company, and Snuffers. Company officials say they want to invest in the brand's growth while honoring the heritage, hospitality, and comfort food experience that made it a favorite in the first place. Stephen Pickering, TSN News.
0: July 4th baseball, Rangers at home versus the Tigers. That's at 2 in the afternoon. Astros against the Tampa Bay Rays at 5, and in Arlington, your sporting event for the day is the Ivory Coast versus Norway for today's World Cup match. New gas prices in time for the holidays. Statewide, the average is about $3.35, $3.21 a gallon in Dallas, and $3.35 in Houston, $3.19 in San Antonio. This is TSN.
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0: Rushes on across Venezuela's north coast to identify loved ones before it is too late. With at least 2,295 people killed in the deadly earthquakes this week, the country is overwhelmed with bodies. Officials are struggling to collect, identify, and preserve the remains, and many fear mass graves will be the next step. A wildfire burning southwest of Denver forced the evacuation of thousands of residents and destroyed more than 160 structures as erratic winds pushed the blaze across two Colorado counties. The Aspen Fire is one of about 40 uncontained large blazes burning mostly in the west on Friday, fueled by months of dry weather and a record lack of snow this past winter in some places. Fire personnel were scooping water from the Pueblo Reservoir to fight the Aspen Acres fire. A three-armed spacecraft is rushing to the rescue of a NASA telescope that could crash if it doesn't get some fixes. This is TSN.

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2: 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But new technology is changing that world. We're building huge new data centers for AI, batteries to power EVs and stabilize the power grid, and enormous volumes of solar panels and wind turbines. All these will require a lot more mining, and all mining impacts the environment. So engineers are working to make the process cleaner and safer. Mine tailings, the waste rock, are today kept in huge ponds, which can spill catastrophically. New techniques dry them out for safer storage, or to use as construction materials and recycle the water. And more mines are capturing, treating, and reusing water throughout their processes. Many mines are working to reduce emissions at the site, switching diesel equipment and trucks for electric motors, requiring more electricity. More advanced automation makes mines more efficient. More advanced exploration uses less energy and disturbs less land to find new resources. New technologies extract lithium directly from hot, deep brines and use electricity instead of high heat or strong acids to separate metals from mining waste. Meanwhile, improved recycling programs recover more copper, lithium, and other metals from old electronics, batteries, and scrap to help reduce the need for new mines. And we talk about that on another Earth Date. I'm Scott Tinker.
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4: KEOM weather for Mesquite, clear to partly cloudy and hot, with a high today around 98 and the heat index as high as 102. Continued sunny and hot on Sunday with a high near 99 with the heat index at 104.

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0: 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The University of Texas at Dallas is recruiting late high school to early college-aged adults for a study that aims to help better understand how peer interactions during group therapy influence treatment responses. 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Participants will be compensated for time and travel up to $225. If you want to find out more, you can find a link to information on our website, keom.fm. 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
2: It's Time Rewind for July 4th. President Lyndon Johnson signs the Freedom of Information Act in 1966, granting public access to government records. 1969 is the year of the rock concert, and 140,000 people turn out for the Atlanta Pop Festival featuring the likes of Led Zeppelin and Janis Joplin. A radio institution is born on this day in 1970.
3: Here we go with the top 40 hits in the nation this week on American Top 40.
2: It's the debut of American Top 40 with Casey Kasem. The first countdown ends with the Jackson 5's The Love You Save, then in its second and final week as a number one single, topping the pop chart on this day in 1978. It's the late Andy Gibb with a single that remains number one for 7 weeks. Born on July 4th, the USA. Playwright Neil Simon, soul singer Bill Withers, reporter and talk show host Geraldo Rivera, and advice columnist Ann Landers. That's Time Rewind. I'm David Mendel.

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1: TSN News, I'm Richard Strong. One of the big ticket companies is facing an investigation from the Texas Attorney General.
2: Texas Attorney General Ken Paxton says there have been reports that soccer fans who bought World Cup tickets through StubHub never got them, and that applies to matches that were played in Texas. He says Texans who purchased World Cup tickets through StubHub and did not receive them, or got tickets that were significantly inferior to what they paid for, are encouraged to file a complaint with the Office of the Attorney General's Consumer Protection Division. StubHub has said it is working to get every fan into their match, and that any ticketing problems were based on issues with FIFA. That organization disputes the claim and says its system has been reliable. Stephen Pickering, TSN News.
1: Texas A&M veterinarians are continuing to urge pet owners to watch out for signs of new world screwworm after the parasite was confirmed in the U.S.
3: Experts say the adult fly lays eggs in open wounds and on warm-blooded animals. The larva can hatch within hours and feed on living tissue, causing serious damage if left untreated. Veterinarians say cats, dogs, livestock, wildlife, and even people can be affected, with stray animals facing a higher risk. Pet owners are encouraged to check animals daily for wounds, keep injuries clean, and seek veterinary care if a wound worsens, develops a foul odor, or contains a visible larva. Experts say early treatment is highly effective. Emily Capetillo, TSN News.
1: A convicted drug dealer in Fort Worth goes to federal prison.
4: 31-year-old Evarista Hidroga was involved in a high-speed chase with law enforcement in November of last year. Prosecutors say that when he was finally captured, he had more than 50 grams of meth on him. They also found large amounts of meth, heroin, and cocaine in his car. And they searched a home storage unit, found even more meth and heroin. He's been convicted of possession with intent to distribute, sentenced to 40 years in federal prison. Barbara Schwartz, TSN News.
1: Here's a reminder. Dallas Fire Chief Justin Ball says, do not ignite any fireworks of any kind. It's a big no within the city limits.
5: That includes the sparklers that the kids swirl around. They burn about 2,000 degrees, which is similar to a blowtorch. So when they put them on the ground, they go ahead and pick them back up, or they step on them, and it causes a lot of burn injuries, not to mention it can cause grass fire.
1: He says fireworks cause thousands of fires and injuries every year, many of those injuries happening to children. The penalty for setting off the explosives in the city limits of Dallas is a $2,000 fine. New gas prices in time for the holiday weekend. The average right now, $3.35 statewide, $3.21 a gallon in Dallas, $3.35 in Houston. It is $3.19 in San Antonio, which is the cheap place on the map. 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
1: The 50th anniversary of American independence is colliding with political polarization and a heat wave as celebrations get underway across the U.S. President Donald Trump will speak on the National Mall in Washington ahead of a massive fireworks show. 3 people died. 7 others were rescued after a boat capsized on a lake in Wisconsin during a strong storm. Many injuries were reported Friday in Wisconsin's Walworth County as the storm in Lake Geneva toppled trees, knocked down power lines, and damaged buildings. Iran has begun a days-long funeral for the late Supreme Leader Ayatollah Khamenei, months after an airstrike killed him at the start of the war. He was 86 years old. A 3-armed spacecraft is rushing to the rescue of a NASA telescope that's in danger of hurtling back to Earth and crashing. Northrop Grumman launched Catalyst Space Technologies' Lynx spacecraft, trying to pick up the Pegasus rocket. This is TSN.

0: classic hits bring back classic memories on 88.5 KEOM. Historic Mesquite is honoring America's 250th with their Threads of Memory exhibit. You'll be able to explore how different Mesquite families and neighbors have celebrated, remembered, and connected to America's story over the years. The exhibit features quilts, newspapers, photographs, programs, and community keepsakes. It'll be at the Range House Visitor Center at Opal Lawrence Historical Park from June 27th through August 29th. This is a free event to the public, and if you want to get more details, you can find a link on our KEOM community calendar on our website, keom.fm.
1: Opening today's fact file with a question, I'm Gil Palmer. Do clouds have weight or mass? How much does a cloud weigh? We don't think of clouds even having weight because they're floating, but clouds are made up of a physical substance, water. And as we know, water is quite heavy, so clouds must have weight. Puffy and gossamer, clouds may appear to be lightweight as they roam across the sky, but they're carrying much more weight than one might assume. With a combination of pressure, air, and water, clouds are actually remarkably heavy. So, can anything sit on a cloud? Fact is that a cloud can't support your weight or hold anything up but itself. Since air has weight, it must also have density, which is the weight for chosen volume. The key to why clouds float is that the density of the same volume of cloud material is less than the density of the same amount of dry air. Just as oil floats on water because it's less dense, clouds float on air because the moist air in clouds is less dense than dry air. That heavy cloud is floating over your head because the air below is even heavier. The lesser density of a cloud allows it to float on the drier and more dense air. The droplets scatter the color of the sunlight equally, which makes clouds appear white. The wonders of nature. Closing today's Fact File, I'm Gil Palmer. And don't miss an episode by subscribing to our podcast. 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And don't forget to leave us a review.
2: Your KEOM Independence Day forecast calling for more of the same. Lots of sunshine today. 98 degrees our high temperature this afternoon, with a heat index making it feel like 102. We do have a 10% chance of scattered showers and thunderstorms after 4 o'clock and heading into this evening, but really shouldn't interrupt firework plans at all. 76 degrees, the overnight low tonight, and then on Sunday, more of the same. A 30% chance of afternoon showers tomorrow, with the temps back into the upper 90s.

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0: Keep your day moving with classic hits from 88.5 KEOM. Keep Mesquite Beautiful's annual Monarch Fest is coming up on Saturday, July 11th from 10 to 3 at the Mesquite Arts Center. This will be a day of fun with a vendor market, live butterfly house, concessions and food trucks, a kids zone, live entertainment, demonstrations, and lots more. 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Click on the community calendar.
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2: Now for a look at your KEOM Independence Day forecast, more of what we have had. Sunny and hot, 98 the high for today, with a heat index making it feel like 102. A 10% chance of scattered showers and thunderstorms this afternoon into this evening, turns into a 30% chance of showers Sunday afternoon.

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1: TSN News, I'm Richard Strong. Tragedy inside a Houston hotel room. A mother found dead of an apparently self-inflicted gunshot wound. Her 7 and 9-year-old children also shot to death. Houston Police Department Lieutenant Larry Krausen says he was told hotel staffers found the three inside their room after opening the locked door with a special pass.
2: I believe the cleanup crew went in there because they haven't heard from anybody. You know, they might have reached the checkout date, so they went in there just to check on the room, and that's when they discovered.
1: Krausen says the woman is believed to be from the Houston area. He says it's believed to be a murder-suicide, but homicide investigators have yet to confirm. The University of Texas at Tyler is offering about a fourth of its staff buyouts. There is no word on how many employees who is eligible and who that might affect. A statement from the university says the goal is to keep Tyler UT affordable and prepared for the future. Earlier this year, 234 employees applied for buyouts at UT Arlington, and reports show 44 staffers at the University of North Texas applied for buyouts. 40 were approved. Dallas Animal Services is asking the community to help comfort shelter dogs during the 4th of July fireworks.
3: Dallas Animal Services will host its annual Calming the Canines event on Saturday night from 9 p.m. until 11. Community members are invited to spend time with shelter dogs by reading a book, playing soft music, or simply sitting quietly nearby as fireworks light up the sky. Shelter officials say the loud noises can cause significant stress and anxiety for many animals, and having volunteers present can help them feel more secure. Before the event, the shelter is also hosting its First Fridays event on Friday from 5 to 8 p.m. It will feature giveaways, activities, and a chance for people to meet adoptable cats and dogs. Emily Capetillo, TSN News.
1: Here's a reminder. Dallas Fire Chief Justin Ball says fireworks of any kind are a big no within the city limits.
4: That includes the sparklers that the kids swirl around. They burn at about 2,000 degrees, which is similar to a blowtorch. So when they put them on the ground, they go ahead and pick them back up, or they step on them, and it causes a lot of burn injuries. Not to mention it can cause grass fire.
1: He says fireworks cause thousands of fires and injuries a year, many of those injuries happening to children. The penalty for setting off the explosives in the city of Dallas is a $2,000 fine. A restaurant chain that was founded in East Texas in the 1980s has Texas owners.
5: The Cotton Patch Cafe has more than 40 locations across Texas and New Mexico. It was started in Nacogdoches in 1989. Until recently, the chain was owned by a California-based company called Altamont Capital Partners, but they have sold the Cotton Patch Cafe to a Dallas-based company called Local Favorite Restaurants. That company owns several other brands, including El Phoenix, Twisted Root Burger Company, and Snuffers.
1: That's our own Steve Pickering with that story. This is TSN.
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1: West of Denver has forced the evacuation of thousands of residents. It has destroyed more than 160 structures as erratic winds push the blaze across two Colorado counties. The Aspen Acres fire is one of the name. It's going about 40% uncontained large blazes, mostly in the west end on Friday, fueled by months of dry weather and a record lack of snow during this past winter. The rush is on across Venezuela's north coast to identify loved ones before it's too late. With at least 2,295 victims killed in the deadly earthquakes this past week, the country is overwhelming with bodies that officials are struggling to collect, identify, and preserve. Many already fear mass graves are next. A three-armed spacecraft is rushing to the rescue of a NASA telescope that's in danger of crashing back into Earth. Northrop Grumman launched Catalyst Space Technologies, trying to reach NASA's Swift Observatory in about a month. This is GSN.

0: 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Mesquite ISD invites area realtors to sign up for their Realtor Connection email list. 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
3: Now for a quick check of your KEOM Independence Day weather forecast. Sunny and hot, more of the same. 98 the high today with a heat index right around 102. A 10% chance of scattered showers and thunderstorms later this afternoon into this evening. Shouldn't really interrupt firework plans very much.

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0: 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Rockwall Community Playhouse's Star Players will present Frozen Junior July 10th and the 11th. 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
3: Your KEOM Independence Day forecast calling for more of the same. Lots of sunshine today. 98 degrees our high temperature this afternoon, with a heat index making it feel like 102. We do have a 10% chance of scattered showers and thunderstorms after 4 o'clock and heading into this evening, but really shouldn't interrupt firework plans at all. 76 degrees, the overnight low tonight, and then on Sunday, more of the same. A 30% chance of afternoon showers tomorrow, with the temps back into the upper 90s.

0: TSN News, I'm Richard Strong. Tragedy inside a Houston hotel room. A mother found dead of an apparently self-inflicted gunshot wound. Her 7 and 9-year-old children also shot to death. Houston Police Department Lieutenant Larry Krausen says he was told hotel staffers found the three inside the room after opening the locked door with a special pass.
1: A crew went in there because they haven't heard from anybody. You know, they might have reached the checkout date, so they went in there just to check on the room, and that's when they discovered it.
0: Krausen says the woman is believed to be from the Houston area. He says it is believed to be a murder-suicide, but homicide investigators have yet to confirm. Dallas Animal Services is asking the community to help comfort shelter dogs during the 4th of July fireworks.
2: Dallas Animal Services will host its annual Calming the Canines event on Saturday night from 9 p.m. until 11. Community members are invited to spend time with shelter dogs by reading a book, playing soft music, or simply sitting quietly nearby as fireworks light up the sky. Shelter officials say the loud noises can cause significant stress and anxiety for many animals, and having volunteers present can help them feel more secure. Before the event, the shelter is also hosting its First Fridays event on Friday from 5 to 8 p.m. It will feature giveaways, activities, and a chance for people to meet adoptable cats and dogs. Emily Capetillo, TSN News.
0: A restaurant chain that was founded in East Texas in the 1980s now has Texas owners.
3: The Cotton Patch Cafe has more than 40 locations across Texas and New Mexico. It was started in Nacogdoches in 1989. Until recently, the chain was owned by a California-based company called Altamont Capital Partners, but they have sold the Cotton Patch Cafe to a Dallas-based company called Local Favorite Restaurants. That company owns several other brands, including El Phoenix, Twisted Root Burger Company, and Snuffers. Company officials say they want to invest in the brand's growth while honoring the heritage, hospitality, and comfort food experience that made it a favorite in the first place. Stephen Pickering, TSN News.
0: The University of Texas at Tyler is offering about one-fourth of its staff buyouts. There is no word on how many employees this might affect and who is eligible. A statement from the university says the goal is to keep UT Tyler affordable and prepared for the future. Earlier this year, 234 employees applied for buyouts at UT Arlington, and records show 44 staffers at the University of North Texas applied for buyouts. 40 of those were approved. Some new gas prices just in time for the holidays. Statewide, the average is about $3.35 for a gallon of regular NOLED, $3.21 a gallon in Dallas, $3.35 in Houston, $3.19 a gallon in San Antonio. That's the cheap spot. In general, the 4th of July demand is driving gas prices higher. This is TSN News.
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0: Anniversary of American independence is colliding with political polarization and a heat wave at the same time. This as celebrations get underway across the U.S. The President Donald Trump plans to speak on the National Mall in Washington ahead of a massive fireworks show. Just before that, a stop at Mount Rushmore. 3 people died. 7 others were rescued after a boat capsized on a Wisconsin lake during a strong storm. Many injuries were reported Friday in Wisconsin's Walworth County as the storm toppled trees along Lake Geneva, knocked down power lines, and damaged buildings. Iran has begun a days-long funeral for the late Supreme Leader Ayatollah Ali Khamenei, months after an airstrike killed him at the start of the war. He was 86 years old. A 3-armed spacecraft is rushing to the rescue of a NASA telescope that is in danger of crashing back to Earth. Could cost hundreds of millions of dollars. This is TSN.

0: 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Mesquite Parks and Recreation's Dive-In Movie is coming up on Friday night, July 10th. It'll be a luau at the lake at the City Lake Aquatic Center. 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
7: Now for a look at your KEOM Independence Day forecast, more of what we have had. Sunny and hot, 98 the high for today, with a heat index making it feel like 102. A 10% chance of scattered showers and thunderstorms this afternoon into this evening, turns into a 30% chance of showers Sunday afternoon.

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2: And now the KEOM Community Calendar. I'm Patrick Ross. First, a reminder that the City of Mesquite and Sharing Life Community Outreach are partnering again this summer for the Spread the Love campaign. They're collecting donations of peanut butter and jelly, as well as other varieties of nut and seed butters to help feed kids in food-insecure homes. Donation bins are located at the Mesquite Municipal Center, at City Hall, and at both branches of the Mesquite Public Library. Mesquite Parks and Recreation's dive-in movie is coming up this Friday evening, and it'll be a luau at the lake at City Lake Aquatic Center. The fun begins at 7 with swimming, games, concessions, and free lei necklaces while supplies last. Lilo and Stitch will be there to meet and greet, and then you can watch the movie Lilo and Stitch beginning at dusk. Admission is $2 for residents, $4 for non-residents, and space is limited to the first 500 people. Be sure to bring your own blanket and lawn chairs. Keep Mesquite Beautiful's annual Monarch Fest is coming up next Saturday. This will be a day of fun with a vendor market, live butterfly house, concessions and food trucks, a kids zone, live entertainment, demonstrations, and more, including contests for homemade salsa, homemade cookies, and butterfly costumes. The fun begins at 10 o'clock and goes till 3 at the Mesquite Arts Center. And the Rockwall Community Playhouse's Star Players will present Frozen Junior next weekend. This production features teens and adults with Down syndrome, along with their buddies, showing off their talents and creativities. You'll find links to more information on these and other activities on our community calendar, online at keom.fm.
3: Now for a quick check of your KEOM Independence Day weather forecast. Sunny and hot, more of the same. 98 the high today with a heat index right around 102. A 10% chance of scattered showers and thunderstorms later this afternoon into this evening. Shouldn't really interrupt firework plans very much.

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1: TSN News, I'm Richard Strong. One of the big ticket companies is facing an investigation from the Texas Attorney General.
2: Texas Attorney General Ken Paxton says there have been reports that soccer fans who bought World Cup tickets through StubHub never got them, and that applies to matches that were played in Texas. He says Texans who purchased World Cup tickets through StubHub and did not receive them, or got tickets that were significantly inferior to what they paid for, are encouraged to file a complaint with the Office of the Attorney General's Consumer Protection Division. StubHub has said it is working to get every fan into their match, and that any ticketing problems were based on issues with FIFA. That organization disputes the claim and says its system has been reliable. Stephen Pickering, TSN News.
1: Texas A&M veterinarians are continuing to urge pet owners to watch for signs of New World screwworm after the parasite was confirmed in the U.S.
3: Experts say the adult fly lays eggs in open wounds and on warm-blooded animals. The larva can hatch within hours and feed on living tissue, causing serious damage if left untreated. Veterinarians say cats, dogs, livestock, wildlife, and even people can be affected, with stray animals facing a higher risk. Pet owners are encouraged to check animals daily for wounds, keep injuries clean, and seek veterinary care if a wound worsens, develops a foul odor, or contains visible larvae. Experts say early treatment is highly effective. Emily Capetillo, TSN News.
1: University of Texas at Tyler is offering about a fourth of its staff buyouts. There is no word on how many employees this might affect and who is eligible. A statement from the university says the goal is to keep UT Tyler affordable and prepared for the future. Earlier this year, 234 employees applied for buyouts at UT Arlington, and records show 44 staffers at the University of North Texas applied for buyouts, 40 of those approved. A convicted drug dealer in Fort Worth is going to federal prison.
4: 31-year-old Evarista Hidroga was involved in a high-speed chase with law enforcement in November of last year. Prosecutors say that when he was finally captured, he had more than 50 grams of meth on him. They also found large amounts of meth, heroin, and cocaine in his car. And they searched a home storage unit, found even more meth and heroin. He's been convicted of possession with intent to distribute, sentenced to 40 years in federal prison. Barbara Schwartz, TSN News.
1: Here's another reminder. Dallas Fire Chief Justin Ball says fireworks of any kind are a big no in city limits.
5: That includes the sparklers that the kids swirl around. They burn at about 2,000 degrees, which is similar to a blowtorch. So when they put them on the ground, they go ahead and pick them back up, or they step on them, and it causes a lot of burn injuries, not to mention it can cause grass fire.
1: He says fireworks cause thousands of fires and injuries in a year. This is TSN.
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1: 150th anniversary of American independence collides with political polarization and a heat wave at the same time. Celebrations are getting underway across the U.S. President Donald Trump will speak on the National Mall in Washington, but ahead of that, Mount Rushmore came first. Three people died. Seven others were rescued after a boat capsized on a Wisconsin lake during a strong storm. Many injuries were reported on Friday in Wisconsin's Walworth County, its Lake Geneva, as the storm toppled trees, knocked down power lines, and damaged buildings. Iran has begun a days-long funeral for the late Supreme Leader Ayatollah Ali Khamenei, months after an airstrike killed him at the start of the war. He was 86 years old. A three-armed spacecraft is rushing to the rescue of a NASA telescope that's in danger of crashing back to Earth. Northrop Grumman launched Catalyst Space Technologies to work on the Swift Observatory in about a month. This is TSN.

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2: 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But new technology is changing that world. We're building huge new data centers for AI, batteries to power EVs and stabilize the power grid, and enormous volumes of solar panels and wind turbines. All these will require a lot more mining, and all mining impacts the environment. So engineers are working to make the process cleaner and safer. Mine tailings, the waste rock, are today kept in huge ponds, which can spill catastrophically. New techniques dry them out for safer storage, or to use as construction materials and recycle the water. And more mines are capturing, treating, and reusing water throughout their processes. Many mines are working to reduce emissions at the site, switching diesel equipment and trucks for electric motors, requiring more electricity. More advanced automation makes mines more efficient. More advanced exploration uses less energy and disturbs less land to find new resources. New technologies extract lithium directly from hot, deep brines and use electricity instead of high heat or strong acids to separate metals from mining waste. Meanwhile, improved recycling programs recover more copper, lithium, and other metals from old electronics, batteries, and scrap to help reduce the need for new mines. And we talk about that on another EarthDate. I'm Scott Tinker.
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4: Your KEOM Independence Day forecast calling for more of the same. Lots of sunshine today, 98 degrees our high temperature this afternoon, with a heat index making it feel like 102. We do have a 10% chance of scattered showers and thunderstorms after 4 o'clock and heading into this evening, but really shouldn't interrupt firework plans at all. 76 degrees the overnight low tonight, and then on Sunday, more of the same. A 30% chance of afternoon showers tomorrow, with the temps back into the upper 90s.

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2: Stardate July 4th. Bellatrix, Spica, and Omega Herculis have something in common. They're all good semi-quincentennial stars. That has nothing to do with the stars themselves, only their distance. All three of them are roughly 250 light years away. In other words, we see them as they looked roughly 250 years ago, around the time of the American Declaration of Independence. 1 light year is the distance light travels in a year, almost 6 trillion.

0: billion miles. So each of the anniversary stars is about 1.5 quadrillion miles away, the number 15 followed by 14 zeros. The distances were measured with a technique known as parallax. Astronomers look at a star when Earth is on opposite sides of the Sun. That causes a tiny shift in the star's position against the background of more distant objects. The size of that shift reveals the star's distance. But there's a slight margin of error, so the distances might not be exact. The best measurements say that Bellatrix is a little more than 250 light-years away. Omega Herc is a little less. Spica is in the middle, almost exactly 250 light-years from Earth. So we see it as it looked around the year 1776. Spica is the brightest member of that trio. It's low in the southwest as night falls. Earth won't see the light it emits tonight until the American quincentennial, 250 years from now. You can find out more about the stars in Stardate magazine. Details at stardate.org. For the McDonald Observatory, I'm Billy Henry.
1: Now for a look at your KEOM Independence Day forecast, more of what we have had. Sunny and hot, 98 the high for today, with a heat index making it feel like 102. A 10% chance of scattered showers and thunderstorms this afternoon into this evening, turns into a 30% chance of showers Sunday afternoon.

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1: TSN News. I'm Campbell Reed. With all the talk of America's 250th this weekend, another discussion popped up. Who would be chosen as the 250 most influential Texans of all time?
2: The Houston Chronicle got the ball rolling, inviting folks to vote.

0: quote in their Texas 250, Who Shaped Texas Roundup. We'd be here all day discussing their entire findings, so we'll stick with the top five Texans who have changed us and America since 1836. Taking top honor as the most influential Texan of all time, President Lyndon Baines Johnson. The Cron team called him a, quote, personification of the glorious and messy enchantment that is the Lone Star State, end quote. Following LBJ are arguably the two men who made Texas, freedom fighter Sam Houston and pioneer Stephen F. Austin. Then there are the musicians. Rounding out the top five are Willie Nelson and Beyoncé. There are so many more influential Texans beside these, so who would be in your top 250? Just something to talk about over the barbecue this weekend. I'm Kristen Yates, TSN News.
1: Texas A&M veterinarians are continuing to urge pet owners to watch for signs of New World screwworm after the parasite was recently confirmed in the U.S.
2: Experts say the adult fly lays eggs in open wounds and on warm-blooded animals. The larva can hatch within hours and feed on living tissue, causing serious damage if left untreated. Veterinarians say cats, dogs, livestock, wildlife, and even people can be affected, with stray animals facing a higher risk. Pet owners are encouraged to check animals daily for wounds, keep injuries clean, and seek veterinary care if a wound worsens, develops a foul odor, or contains a visible larva. Experts say early treatment is highly effective. Emily Capetillo, TSN News.
1: One of the big ticket companies is facing an investigation from the Texas Attorney General's office today.
3: Texas Attorney General Ken Paxton says there have been reports that soccer fans who bought World Cup tickets through StubHub never got them, and that applies to matches that were played in Texas. He says Texans who purchased World Cup tickets through StubHub and did not receive them, or got tickets that were significantly inferior to what they paid for, are encouraged to file a complaint with the Office of the Attorney General's Consumer Protection Division. StubHub has said it is working to get every fan into their match, and that any ticketing problems were based on issues with FIFA. That organization disputes the claim and says its system has been reliable. Stephen Pickering, TSN News.
1: After winning a $24 million innovation grant from the state, the company FormFactor Incorporated will establish a new manufacturing plant in Farmers Branch. They make quality control testing components for semiconductors. The company says it will invest $140 to $170 million in that Farmers Branch facility. This is TSN News.
4: Her words weren't written under peaceful shade, but under fear for her life.
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1: A major maritime celebration honoring America's 250th is going on, with dozens of small vessels navigating the waters surrounding New York City. Large crowds lined up along the city's waterfront, but one vessel, the USS Kearsarge, which is moored just off the Statue of Liberty, is serving as the stage for Vice President J.D. Vance. Overseas, the days-long funeral services for Iran's Ayatollah Ali Khamenei is continuing at a prayer complex in Tehran, with eulogies and readings from the Quran. Officials say the former supreme leader was killed during the war in late February, but the conflict had delayed the funeral services. On Truth Social, President Trump writing that he signed six pardons for people who had been convicted of violating the Clean Air Act. Specifically, those individuals who were not named were found to have tampered with emission systems on commercial trucks. I'm Campbell Reed, TSN News.

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2: Now for a quick check of your KEOM Independence Day weather forecast. Sunny and hot, more of the same. 98 the high today with a heat index right around 102. A 10% chance of scattered showers and thunderstorms later this afternoon into this evening. Shouldn't really interrupt firework plans very much.

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0: 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Again this summer, the City of Mesquite and Sharing Life Community Outreach are partnering for the Spread the Love campaign. 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
1: Exploring science in the sea. Most parents wouldn't be pleased if you told them that their baby looks nothing like them. But some fish parents might be happy at such a description. The lack of resemblance could make it more likely that their offspring will reach adulthood. The newborns of many fish, squid, and other species look nothing like the adults. These larvae have big fin extensions, transparent bodies, long tendrils, and other odd features. Some of these features make them slower and less maneuverable, so it's harder for them to get away from predators. And some make them easier to see. But the odd appearance may provide a big advantage. The larvae may be mimicking jellyfish or other creatures that are either dangerous or just not worth the effort to catch. So predators leave them alone. A recent study supports that conclusion. Biologists looked at thousands of pictures snapped by divers at night, mainly from a site near Palm Beach, Florida. The images allowed the scientists to see the larvae alive and in their natural environment. Before that, biologists had been limited to seeing mainly colorless, damaged specimens that had been collected in nets and preserved in jars. The pictures showed the larvae of many species.

0: species of fish and other creatures mingling with jellyfish and other less desirable critters. And there was a striking overall resemblance between the larvae and the noxious animals. So the larvae could be hiding in plain sight, saved by the lack of a family resemblance. Science in the Sea is a production of the University of Texas Marine Science Institute and is on the web at scienceandthesea.org. I'm Holly Brawley.
1: Your KEOM Independence Day forecast calling for more of the same. Lots of sunshine today. 98 degrees our high temperature this afternoon, with a heat index making it feel like 102. We do have a 10% chance of scattered showers and thunderstorms after 4 o'clock and heading into this evening, but really shouldn't interrupt firework plans at all. 76 degrees the overnight low tonight, and then on Sunday, more of the same. A 30% chance of afternoon showers tomorrow, with the temps back into the upper 90s.

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0: I'm Campbell Reed. Dallas Animal Services asking the community to help comfort shelter dogs during the 4th of July fireworks.
1: Dallas Animal Services will host its annual Calming the Canines event on Saturday night from 9 p.m. until 11. Community members are invited to spend time with shelter dogs by reading a book, playing soft music, or simply sitting quietly nearby as fireworks light up the sky. Shelter officials say the loud noises can cause significant stress and anxiety for many animals, and having volunteers present can help them feel more secure. Before the event, the shelter is also hosting its First Fridays event on Friday from 5 to 8 p.m. It will feature giveaways, activities, and a chance for people to meet adoptable cats and dogs. Emily Capatillo, TSN News.
0: A convicted drug dealer in Fort Worth going to prison.
2: 31-year-old Evarista Hidroga was involved in a high-speed chase with law enforcement in November of last year. Prosecutors say that when he was finally captured, he had more than 50 grams of meth on him. They also found large amounts of meth, heroin, and cocaine in his car. And they searched a home storage unit, found even more meth and heroin. He's been convicted of possession with intent to distribute, sentenced to 40 years in federal prison. Barbara Schwartz, TSN News.
0: Texas A&M veterinarians say there's no need to panic over New World screwworm, but pet owners should be alert.
1: Texas A&M experts say New World screwworm infestations can usually be prevented and treated when they're caught early. They recommend checking pets regularly for cuts and injuries, monitoring surgical wounds into their heels, and keeping animals up to date on parasite prevention medications. Veterinarians say early treatment is key because once the larvae are removed, most animals can recover. Anyone who suspects a screwworm infestation should contact their veterinarian right away. More information on reporting cases and submitting samples to the appropriate authorities is also available through the Texas A&M AgriLife website. Emily Capatillo, TSN News.
0: Well, the Texas Attorney General's office says it is investigating StubHub. Attorney General Ken Paxton says there have been reports the company is failing to provide tickets to World Cup matches that fans have purchased. He says that includes matches in North Texas and Houston. StubHub says the problems were caused by issues with FIFA's ticketing platform, while FIFA says its system is functioning reliably. A restaurant chain that's popular across Texas has new owners, and they're based in Dallas. Altamont Capital Partners has sold the Cotton Patch Cafe to a company called Local Favorite Restaurants. The company also owns El Phoenix, Twisted Roots, and Snuffers. With talk of America's 250th weekend, another discussion has popped up. Who would be chosen as the 250 most influential Texans of all time? Well, according to some polls, LBJ would be the number one person at the top of that list. This is TSN News.
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0: Sunset over Iran last evening. A national mourning is taking place in Tehran. Thousands of mourners, many of them children, continue to arrive at the Grand Mosque of Tehran. It's where the public farewell ceremony of Iran's late Supreme Leader Ali Khamenei is going on. As the tall ship parade floated behind Vice President J.D. Vance, while on board the replica Civil War-era sloop USS Kearsarge, he delivered words of warning during his 4th of July speech, cautioning what he called small but loud voices that speak, quote, obsessively, end quote, about national imperfections. President Trump is issuing some new presidential pardons on Truth Social. President Trump's writing that he signed 6 pardons for people who had been convicted of violating the Clean Air Act. And Taylor Swift entered the Mary Arena, making her love story with Travis Kelce official last night in Madison Square Garden. I'm Campbell Reed, TSN News.

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10: Now for a look at your KEOM Independence Day forecast, more of what we have had. Sunny and hot, 98 the high for today, with a heat index making it feel like 102. A 10% chance of scattered showers and thunderstorms this afternoon into this evening. Turns into a 30% chance of showers Sunday afternoon.

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1: It's Time Rewind for July 4th. President Lyndon Johnson signs the Freedom of Information Act in 1966, granting public access to government records. 1969 is the year of the rock concert, and 140,000 people turn out for the Atlanta Pop Festival featuring the likes of Led Zeppelin and Janis Joplin. A radio institution is born on this day in 1970.
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1: It's the debut of American Top 40 with Casey Kasem. The first countdown ends with the Jackson 5's The Love You Save, then in its second and final week as a number one single, topping the pop chart on this day in 1978. It's the late Andy Gibb with a single that remains number one for 7 weeks. Born on July 4th, the USA. Playwright Neil Simon. Soul singer Bill Withers. Reporter and talk show host Geraldo Rivera, and advice columnist Ann Landers. That's Time Rewind. I'm David Mendel.
3: Now for a quick check of your KEOM Independence Day weather forecast. Sunny and hot, more of the same. 98 the high today with a heat index right around 102. A 10% chance of scattered showers and thunderstorms later this afternoon into this evening. Shouldn't really interrupt firework plans very much.

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1: TSN News. I'm Campbell Reed. With all the talk of America's 250th this weekend, another discussion popped up. Who would be chosen as the 250 most influential Texans of all time?
2: The Houston Chronicle got the ball rolling, inviting folks to vote in their Texas 250 Who Shaped Texas roundup. We'd be here all day discussing their entire findings, so we'll stick with the top five Texans who have changed us and America since 1836. Taking top honor as the most influential Texan of all time, President Lyndon Baines Johnson. The Cron team called him a, quote, personification of the glorious and messy enchantment that is the Lone Star State, end quote. Following LBJ are arguably the two men who made Texas, freedom fighter Sam Houston and pioneer Stephen F. Austin. Then there are the musicians. Rounding out the top five are Willie Nelson and Beyoncé. There are so many more influential Texans beside these, so who would be in your top 250? Just something to talk about over the barbecue this weekend. I'm Kristen Yates, TSN News.
1: So one of the big ticket companies facing an investigation from the Texas Attorney General.
3: Texas Attorney General Ken Paxton says there have been reports that soccer fans who bought World Cup tickets through StubHub never got them. And that applies to matches that were played in Texas. He says Texans who purchased World Cup tickets through StubHub and did not receive them, or got tickets that were significantly inferior to what they paid for, are encouraged to file a complaint with the Office of the Attorney General's Consumer Protection Division. StubHub has said it is working to get every fan into their match, and that any ticketing problems were based on issues with FIFA. That organization disputes the claim and says its system has been reliable. Stephen Pickering, TSN News.
1: Texas A&M veterinarians say there's no need to panic over New World screwworm, but pet owners should stay alert. Texas A&M experts saying the New World screwworm infestations can usually be prevented and treated if they're caught early. They recommend checking pets regularly for cuts or injuries, monitoring surgical wounds until they're healed, and keeping animals up to date on parasite prevention medications. Veterinarians say early treatment is key because once the larvae are removed, most animals can recover. Anyone who suspects a screwworm infestation should contact their veterinarian right away. More information on reporting cases and submitting samples to the appropriate authorities is also available through Texas A&M AgriLife website. A Fort Worth man sentenced to 40 years in federal prison for dealing meth. Prosecutors say 31-year-old Evaristo Hidrogo was involved in a high-speed chase with police last year. When they caught him, they found meth, heroin, cocaine, and guns in the vehicle. This is TSN News.
4: Teacher Lauren Johnson returned all the graded essays but one. He believed that one student was capable of more.
5: I don't believe taking the middle of the road is your philosophy. This time, write something you really believe.
4: The student wrote a new one about excellence. Instead of just grading an essay, Mr. Johnson changed a life.

0: I am that student. I became a writer, and I wrote this to thank him.
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5: A major maritime celebration honoring America's 250th anniversary today. Dozens of small vessels navigating the waters surrounding New York City. Large crowds lined up along the city's waterfront. But one vessel, the USS Kearsarge, which is moored just off Statue of Liberty, is serving as the stage for Vice President J.D. Vance. Overseas, the days-long funeral services for Iran's Ayatollah Khomeini continue today at a prayer complex in Tehran with eulogies and readings from the Quran. Officials say the former supreme leader was killed during the war in February, but the conflict had delayed the funeral services. On Truth Social, President Trump writing he has signed six pardons for people who had been convicted of violating the Clean Air Act. Specifically, those individuals who were not named were found to have tampered with emission systems on their commercial trucks, allowing those vehicles to dodge environmental regulations. I'm Campbell Reed, TSN News.

0: 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The First Lieutenant Robert F. Welch III Charity is taking donations for their blessing bag that help homeless veterans in our community. 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
2: Opening today's fact file with a question, I'm Gil Palmer. Do clouds have weight or mass? How much does a cloud weigh? We don't think of clouds even having weight because they're floating, but clouds are made up of a physical substance, water. And as we know, water is quite heavy, so clouds must have weight. Puffy and gossamer, clouds may appear to be lightweight as they roam across the sky, but they're carrying much more weight than one might assume. With a combination of pressure, air, and water, clouds are actually remarkably heavy. So, can anything sit on a cloud? Fact is that a cloud can't support your weight or hold anything up but itself. Since air has weight, it must also have density, which is the weight for chosen volume. The key to why clouds float is that the density of the same volume of cloud material is less than the density of the same amount of dry air. Just as oil floats on water because it's less dense, clouds float on air because the moist air in clouds is less dense than dry air. That heavy cloud is floating over your head because the air below is even heavier. The lesser density of a cloud allows it to float on the drier and more dense air. The droplets scatter the color of the sunlight equally, which makes clouds appear white. The wonders of nature. Closing today's fact file, I'm Gil Palmer. And don't miss an episode by subscribing to our podcast. 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And don't forget to leave us a review.
3: Your KEOM Independence Day forecast calling for more of the same. Lots of sunshine today. 98 degrees our high temperature this afternoon, with a heat index making it feel like 102. We do have a 10% chance of scattered showers and thunderstorms after 4 o'clock and heading into this evening, but really shouldn't interrupt firework plans at all. 76 degrees, the overnight low tonight, and then on Sunday, more of the same. A 30% chance of afternoon showers tomorrow, with the temps back into the upper 90s.

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1: I was 11 years old at my first national championships. 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
2: Stardate July 4th. Bellatrix, Spica, and Omega Herculis have something in common. They're all good semi-quincentennial stars. That has nothing to do with the stars themselves, only their distance. All three of them are roughly 250 light years away. In other words, we see them as they looked roughly 250 years ago, around the time of the American Declaration of Independence. 1 light year is the distance light travels in a year, almost 6 trillion miles. So each of the anniversary stars is about 1.5 quadrillion miles away, the number 15 followed by 14 zeros. The distances were measured with a technique known as parallax. Astronomers look at a star when Earth is on opposite sides of the Sun. That causes a tiny shift in the star's position against the background of more distant objects. The size of that shift reveals the star's distance. But there's a slight margin of error, so the distances might not be exact. The best measurements say that Bellatrix is a little more than 250 light years away. Omega Herc is a little less. Spica is in the middle, almost exactly 250 light years from Earth. So we see it as it looked around the year 1776. Spica is the brightest member of that trio. It's low in the southwest as night falls. Earth won't see the light it emits tonight until the American quincentennial, 250 years from now. You can find out more about the stars in Stardate magazine. Details at stardate.org. For the McDonald Observatory, I'm Billy Henry.
3: Now for a look at your KEOM Independence Day forecast, more of what we have had. Sunny and hot, 98 the high for today, with a heat index making it feel like 102. A 10% chance of scattered showers and thunderstorms this afternoon into this evening. Turns into a 30% chance of showers Sunday afternoon.

0: TSN News. I'm Campbell Reed. Former President George W. Bush has high hopes for America as we head into our next 250 years.
1: The next 250 years requires Americans to be citizens, not spectators. It requires Americans to take an active interest in the health and welfare of our country and the communities in which they live, the schools and churches. It requires Americans to vote, to be involved in the democratic process.

0: You may not like outcomes of the elections, but one should focus on the fact that the capacity to vote, to determine our country's future, is a powerful freedom which we should honor.
1: Bush added, we should all cherish the freedoms that unite us. Fuel prices dropping, falling to around $3.86 nationally from their recent peaks, but the decline is delayed by several market factors. Fuel prices have been slow to catch up to plunging crude oil costs due to a few key dynamics. Inventory, lag for one. Energy expert D.R. Bud Weinstein with Southern Methodist University.
2: We've seen crude oil prices drop about 50% over the last couple of weeks. And yet gasoline prices remain stubbornly high. They're lower than they were during in the middle of the Iranian war.
1: The gasoline sold at stations today was often refined from crude purchased weeks ago at higher market prices. Retailers work through this more expensive inventory before lowering pump prices to avoid selling at a loss. Texas has enticed another semiconductor plant to locate in North Texas with a $24 million state grant.
3: The company will spend upwards of $150 million to build a new manufacturing facility in Farmers Branch. Form Factor Inc. just won a Semiconductor Innovation Fund grant designed to promote the semiconductor industry in Texas. It makes probe cards, which are components that test integrated circuits on silicon wafers. Political leaders and company CEO Mike Slessor hailed the announcement that the new facility will create about 600 new jobs. Bill McLean, TSN News.
1: Well, Dallas police will have increased patrol during the holiday weekend in the downtown Fair Park area. Dallas Fire Rescue will also be on the lookout on the water.
4: If you're operating a boat, you cannot be intoxicated. We've got teams working at the lake, as we've got teams out in the streets that are confiscating fireworks and giving citations.
1: Those celebrating this weekend should also be mindful of the heat. If you feel yourself disoriented or stop sweating, officials say you should call 911. Texas Attorney General Office investigating StubHub. Ken Paxton says there have been reports to the company is failing to provide tickets to World Cup matches that fans have already purchased. That includes matches in North Texas and Houston. This is TSN News.
5: Imagine a disease that affects more than 10 million Americans, more than AIDS, Parkinson's, ALS, MS, and muscular dystrophy combined. Yet few know its name. Some years ago, my mom was diagnosed with breast cancer. And after surgery, she developed lymphedema, LE, a cruel and chronic disease affecting 10 million Americans that occurs when the lymphatic system is compromised, leaving one with a lifetime of severe swelling and pain. What we found out later is its severity might have been lessened or possibly even prevented if only we were better informed. That's why I'm urging anyone facing cancer treatment to get educated, talk to your doctor, make it part of your cancer conversation. And if you have LE, share your story. 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
1: The sunset over Iran Saturday evening, a national mourning is taking place in Tehran. Thousands of mourners, many of them children, finding their way to the Grand Mosque of Tehran. It's where public farewell ceremony of Iran's late Supreme Leader Ali Khamenei. State media showed crowds flying flags of Iran and Hezbollah. As the tall ship parade floated behind Vice President J.D. Vance while on board the replica Civil War-era sloop USS Kearsarge, he delivered words of warning during his July 4th speech. Vance cautioned what he called small but loud voices that, quote, speak obsessively about normal national imperfections. President Trump issuing some new presidential pardons. On Truth Social, the president wrote that he has signed six pardons for people who had been convicted of violating the Clean Air Act. And it's finally happened. Taylor Swift, Travis Kelce have finally wed in Madison Square Garden. I'm Campbell Reed, TSN News.

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3: Now for a quick check of your KEOM Independence Day weather forecast. Sunny and hot, more of the same. 98 the high today with a heat index right around 102. A 10% chance of scattered showers and thunderstorms later this afternoon into this evening. Shouldn't really interrupt firework plans very much.

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1: He was just a teenager when his father died in a robbery. 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Through his loss, Jerry Siegel imagined a new hero. 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
1: Mr. Glass, a proud sponsor of KEOM. 972-669-0951. 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
2: And now the KEOM Community Calendar. I'm Patrick Ross. First, a reminder that the City of Mesquite and Sharing Life Community Outreach are partnering again this summer for the Spread the Love campaign. They're collecting donations of peanut butter and jelly, as well as other varieties of nut and seed butters to help feed kids in food insecure homes. Donation bins are located at the Mesquite Municipal Center, at City Hall, and at both branches of the Mesquite Public Library. Mesquite Parks and Recreation's Dive-In Movie is coming up this Friday evening, and it'll be a luau at the lake at City Lake Aquatic Center. The fun begins at 7 with swimming, games, concessions, and free lei necklaces while supplies last. Lilo and Stitch will be there to meet and greet, and then you can watch the movie Lilo and Stitch beginning at dusk. Admission is $2 for residents, $4 for non-residents, and space is limited to the first 500 people. Be sure to bring your own blanket and lawn chairs. Keep Mesquite Beautiful's annual Monarch Fest is coming up next Saturday. This will be a day of fun with a vendor market, live butterfly house, concessions and food trucks, a kids zone, live entertainment, demonstrations, and more, including contests for homemade salsa, homemade cookies, and butterfly costumes. The fun begins at 10 o'clock and goes till 3 at the Mesquite Arts Center. And the Rockwall Community Playhouse's Star Players will present Frozen Junior next weekend. This production features teens and adults with Down syndrome, along with their buddies, showing off their talents and creativities. You'll find links to more information on these and other activities on our community calendar, online at keom.fm.
3: Here's a look at your KEOM Independence Day weather forecast. A 10% chance of scattered showers for the rest of this evening. Shouldn't really interrupt firework plans too bad. We will fall to 76 degrees for the overnight low. Then on Sunday, just like today, sunny and hot once again, 97 the high tomorrow, with a 30% chance of afternoon showers. 88.

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1: TSN News. I'm Campbell Reed. As America enters its next 250 years, former President George W. Bush reflected on another historic date that shaped the country.
2: Well, I remember the bicentennial in 1976. Gerald Ford was the president. It was a grand occasion during a difficult time in America. And it's a time where Americans put aside their differences and united in realizing how fortunate we are to live in a country that heralds the freedoms that we uphold.
1: The former president says he has high hopes for the future of America and those freedoms. Fort Worth-based American Airlines has sent a plane filled with relief supplies to Venezuela. They sent more than 9,000 pounds of food, water, diapers, and baby formula to help the people affected by the two massive earthquakes in Venezuela. American was the first U.S. airline to begin flights to that country this spring after the U.S. Department of Transportation lifted an order that had banned those flights. The Texas Attorney General's Office says it's investigating StubHub. Attorney General Ken Paxton says there have been reports the company is failing to provide tickets to World Cup matches that fans purchased. He says that includes matches in North Texas and Houston. StubHub has said the problems were caused by issues with FIFA's ticketing platform, while FIFA says its system is functioning just fine. Texas has enticed another semiconductor plant to locate in North Texas with a $24 million state grant.
3: The company will spend upwards of $150 million to build a new manufacturing facility in Farmers Branch. Form Factor, Inc. just won a Semiconductor Innovation Fund grant designed to promote the semiconductor industry in Texas. It makes probe cards, which are components that test integrated circuits on silicon wafers. Political leaders and company CEO Mike Slusser hailed the announcement that the new facility will create about 600 new jobs. Bill McLean, TSN News.
1: Well, the restaurant chain that was founded in East Texas in the 1980s, well, now they have new Texas owners.
4: The Cotton Patch Cafe has more than 40 locations across Texas and New Mexico. It was started in Nacogdoches in 1989. Until recently, the chain was owned by a California-based company called Altamont Capital Partners, but they have sold the Cotton Patch Cafe to a Dallas-based company called Local Favorite Restaurants. That company owns several other brands, including El Phoenix, Twisted Root Burger Company, and Snuffers. Company officials say they want to invest in the brand's growth while honoring the heritage, hospitality, and comfort food experience that made it a favorite in the first place. Stephen Pickering, TSN News.
1: Dallas Animal Services hosting a big event tonight beginning at 9. It's called Calming the Canines Event. Runs till 11 o'clock. Volunteers invited to read, play soft music, or just spend some time with shelter dogs during 4th of July fireworks. It'll ease stress. This is TSN News.
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1: People will be celebrating the 250th anniversary of America's independence poolside, lakeside, or oceanside. While it's an enjoyable way to spend the day, unfortunately, it can be tragic if precautions are not taken. The U.S. records about 4,000 to 5,000 drowning deaths each year. CDC Foundation senior directors are saying there is initiatives that can prevent that. You have to be alert, attentive, and have adults available to minimize risk. In the shadow of the Liberty Bell, a once-in-a-generation time capsule is to be buried to mark the 250th anniversary of America's independence. A precision-milled stainless steel cylindrical vessel that will rival past buried historical treasures will hold a sample of American life 250 years later after the signing of the Declaration of Independence. On

Social, President Trump's writing he has signed 6 pardons for people who have been convicted of violating the Clean Air Act. I'm Campbell Reed, TSN News.

0: 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The University of Texas at Dallas is recruiting late high school to early college-aged adults for a study that aims to help better understand how peer interactions during group therapy influence treatment responses. You must be 18 to 19 years old to be eligible and must be committed to attending a 4-hour in-person visit and 3 1-hour virtual follow-ups, as well as completing the surveys, group discussion, and brain scan. Participants will be compensated for time and travel up to $225. If you want to find out more, you can find a link to information on our website, keom.fm. 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
3: Now for a look at your KEOM Independence Day forecast, more of what we have had. Sunny and hot, 98 the high for today, with a heat index making it feel like 102. A 10% chance of scattered showers and thunderstorms this afternoon into this evening. Turns into a 30% chance of showers Sunday afternoon.

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0: classic hits bring back classic memories on 88.5 KEOM. Historic Mesquite is honoring America's 250th with their Threads of Memory exhibit. 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
2: It's Time Rewind for July 4th. President Lyndon Johnson signs the Freedom of Information Act in 1966, granting public access to government records. 1969 is the year of the rock concert, and 140,000 people turn out for the Atlanta Pop Festival featuring the likes of Led Zeppelin and Janis Joplin. A radio institution is born on this day in 1970.
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2: It's the debut of American Top 40 with Casey Kasem. The first countdown ends with the Jackson 5's The Love You Save, then in its second and final week as a number one single. 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Born on July 4th, the USA. Playwright Neil Simon. Soul singer Bill Withers. Reporter and talk show host Geraldo Rivera, and advice columnist Ann Landers. That's Time Rewind. I'm David Mendel.
4: Here's a look at your KEOM Independence Day weather forecast. A 10% chance of scattered showers for the rest of this evening. Shouldn't really interrupt firework plans too bad. We will fall to 76 degrees for the overnight low. Then on Sunday, just like today, sunny and hot once again, 97 the high tomorrow with a 30% chance of afternoon showers.

0: Attorney General's office.
1: Texas Attorney General Ken Paxton says there have been reports that soccer fans who bought World Cup tickets through StubHub never got them, and that applies to matches that were played in Texas. He says Texans who purchased World Cup tickets through StubHub and did not receive them, or got tickets that were significantly inferior to what they paid for, are encouraged to file a complaint with the Office of the Attorney General's Consumer Protection Division. StubHub has said it is working to get every fan into their match, and that any ticketing problems were based on issues with FIFA. That organization disputes the claim and says its system has been reliable. Stephen Pickering, TSN News.
2: A convicted drug dealer in Fort Worth going to federal prison, 31-year-old Evaristo Hidrogo, was involved in a high-speed chase with law enforcement in November last year. Prosecutors say when he was finally captured, he had more than 50 grams of meth on him. They also found large amounts of heroin and cocaine in his car. This is TSN News.
3: Yes! I finally got my first phone!
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1: Pelosi facing hit-and-run charges in Napa County, California. Napa County Sheriff's investigators say a 911 caller reported a convertible hit an unoccupied parked car in Yountville, causing major rear-end damage. Caller said the driver briefly stopped and drove away. Later, the California Highway Patrol found the disabled damaged vehicle. The driver, 86-year-old Paul Pelosi. In a July 4th address meant to counter President Trump's remark later tonight, Maryland Governor Wes Moore, the nation's only sitting black governor, emphasized patriotism and contrasted it with nationalism, saying the foundation of patriotism is under attack. On Truth Social, President Trump writing that he has signed 6 pardons for people who had been convicted of violating the Clean Air Act, specifically those individuals who were not named were found to have tampered with emission systems on their commercial trucks, allowing those vehicles to dodge environmental regulations. I'm Campbell Reed, TSN News.

0: Keep your day moving with classic hits from 88.5 KEOM. Keep Mesquite Beautiful's annual Monarch Fest is coming up on Saturday, July 11th from 10 to 3 at the Mesquite Arts Center. This will be a day of fun with a vendor market, live butterfly house, concessions and food trucks, a kids zone, live entertainment, demonstrations, and lots more. 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
2: Opening today's fact file with a question, I'm Gil Palmer. Do clouds have weight or mass? How much does a cloud weigh? We don't think of clouds even having weight because they are floating, but clouds are made up of a physical substance, water. And as we know, water is quite heavy, so clouds must have weight. Puffy and gossamer, clouds may appear to be lightweight as they roam across the sky, but they're carrying much more weight than one might assume. With a combination of pressure, air, and water, clouds are actually remarkably heavy. So, can anything sit on a cloud? Fact is that a cloud can't support your weight or hold anything up but itself. Since air has weight, it must also have density, which is the weight for chosen volume. The key to why clouds float is that the density of the same volume of cloud material is less than the density of the same amount of dry air. Just as oil floats on water because it's less dense, clouds float on air because the moist air in clouds is less dense than dry air. That heavy cloud is floating over your head because the air below is even heavier. The lesser density of a cloud allows it to float on the drier and more dense air. The droplets scatter the color of the sunlight equally, which makes clouds appear white. The wonders of nature. Closing today's fact file, I'm Gil Palmer. And don't miss an episode by subscribing to our podcast. 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And don't forget to leave us a review.
3: Here's a look at your KEOM Independence Day weather forecast. A 10% chance of scattered showers for the rest of this evening. Shouldn't really interrupt firework plans too bad. We will fall to 76 degrees for the overnight low. Then on Sunday, just like today, sunny and hot once again, 97 the high tomorrow with a 30% chance of afternoon showers.

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